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Be happy. I give you my phone number. When you worry, call me. I make you happy.

RTL Lieblingshits auf Radio Burgenland. 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Mm-hmm. Elton John. I hope you don't mind. I hope you don't mind. Girl, I put down in the world. Und der beste Austropop. Radio Burgenland. Da spielt

Radio Burgenland. Wir spielen Ihre Lieblingshits. CCR. Have you ever seen Fleetwood Mac. You can go your own way. 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